Well, now, we call this the act of mating. But there are several other very important differences between human beings and animals that you should know about.

When I was 6 years old, I broke my leg. And I was running from my brother and his friends.

0: and discipline remains mercifully.
1: Yes, and neither would you, Derek, this star nonsense.
0: Yeah.
1: No, it is.
0: I'm sure of it.